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0: Stand by a moment. 491. St. James Avenue, 32 St. James. Be a female yelling at a male, possibly ETOH, walking down the road towards Elm Street. One of the descriptors are white female, purple pants, t-shirt, black shoes. Affirmative. 493, take the 10, please.
1: Roger from the square.
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0: for their arrival. And it's blocking two lanes. 35, do you mind bringing those cones out so we can split the other side?
1: Hey, can we cut it up with a chainsaw or a loader?
0: Probably both will do.
1: Christian, can you assist 443 on traffic there?
2: Yeah, I'm all set.
0: Can I get 2-4?
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2: Taylor Road and Shaker Road, Taylor and Shaker. Dark sedan, Mass Reg 6, Whiskey Echo Romeo 37, 6WER 37 all over the road. Last seen passing Davis Road.

0: When that comes back on a 2017 Jeep Cherokee Gray four-door out of Springfield.
1: Ten off base. I'd be clear to pick up L13 to D3 for that. Call me, sir.
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2: 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Complaint state the passenger looked to be holding a weapon, however unsure if it was a weapon or just a hand gesture.
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0: 91 to 1005. It just passed me going past Elm and Sugar. 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
1: Roger. If you're able to see if we get behind it and to see if there's any violations. 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
1: 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Sierra, 3, 5, 2, 3, 2, 3, 9, 1.

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0: 443 is a 10, a 6 in progress, 8 Hillcrest Road, number 8 Hillcrest. Caller states his girlfriend is acting irate. First he said she struck him, then he said it's verbal only. The complainant said that he just left. He's refusing to provide us any information. He did call on 911 and now is concerned about the welfare of the girlfriend.
1: Yeah. Oh, here it is.
0: History at that address was a 6 back in September.

0: 605, the phone number that showed up for 911 comes back to a Kenneth Keene, which is one of the parties listed on the 6th from September.
1: Okay.

0: Houston on the UNL. What can I get passenger Bravo Lima 99579? Slow us up.
1: Do you have any callback number for that individual?

0: Four, we got one in custody.
1: One in custody, 2226.
2: Four, three, 10-05 arrival.

0: Dimitri?
1: Erlen Gordon.
0: 10:02 to 10:00, TK 6 in progress in the area of 318 Pearl Street, 318 Pearl Street. Two calls on this, report that the friend's baby mama punched him when dropping off his daughter. The parties are currently separated. The male is waiting inside a Nissan Rogue. We got another call that said a male party was banging on a random door.
1: All of them.

0: will be transporting 1,094, 22 starting mileage, 02.5.
1: Roger, 2238.
0: And 491, if you could print out a CRC triple I for Jordan, I just added it into the sheet.

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1: Pass passer 6, Mike Romeo Yankee, 1-8, if you said that to the sheet.

0: Sierra Alpha 120704. I'll have one more.
1: Well.
0: 759-07580.

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0: Defense 2, Nashville, Medic, and Thompson Hill, hot response to 86 Pleasant Street, 86 Pleasant Street, Unit 3 for 31-year-old female, difficulty breathing, chest pain, and abdominal pain. Random onset, timeout is 22:45.
1: I agree.
0: Friday 3.
1: Dispatch, my apologies. It's going to be Medic 5 that's going to take the Pearl Street call.
0: Receive Medic 5.
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0: ना है। Mi az var? 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
1: Var.
0: Nine out of seven. Have a good night.
1: Have a night.
0: Thank you.
2: Looking at the cat, I don't see an officer going to this, and there's a safety alert, 2 officer minimum here for a violent individual.
1: Yeah, we're trying to free some people up.
2: All right.

0: dispatch to Medic 3.
1: Got
0: it. I'm showing that alert for apartment number 1. You guys are responding to apartment number 3. I am still trying to get an officer over there, though.
1: Roger, we'll proceed and we'll let you know.

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1: Out of service, have a good night.

0: Senior Center.
1: Elm Street. Caller says there's an SUV in the cemetery. It keeps driving back and forth. The driver keeps getting in and out of the car.
0: Reason

0: in custody.
1: It's going to be Rebecca's, the first name, last name is Noyes, and the date of birth is 12/23/03. She'll be on the street already.

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1: Sorry, I'll please.
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0: Pickup possible 6 in progress. 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Sounds like there's now a second male there as well.
1: Pleasant Road in 7.
0: Affirmative. I will get a car from roll call started as well.

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0: Roger, it'll be Monday.
1: Is that correct?

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1: Yeah, if you're free, there's a call in your district.
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0: 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The third floor, unit 18, for an 85-year-old female. Fall yesterday, now complaining of shoulder pain. Time is 23:27.
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1: 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Caller believes that they are ETOH.
2: Roger. 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
0: See, you could assign the 6 in progress at Pleasant Road to 497. I'll be route to Pearl Street.

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0: 95. 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

0: 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I'm hoping for the answers where. Popeyes.
1: Have a plate.
0: Thank you, Bravo, Bravo. 419. 419-02.

I have a name and date of birth, Connecticut, when you're ready. On B Sierra Echo Alpha November, last name is Wilcox, 6/22/99.

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0: Figure by George Washington.
1: 496, 15 at Camerata Truck Parts, 245 Shaker Road, for a main building perimeter. Leo 4-0 responding in a black Volkswagen Atlas in 10 minutes.
0: We're going to say 7 from Elm Square.

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0: 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But myself and 499 will be investigating an 11 at the property.
1: Two. 496, if you could slide back over that way.
2: Parker, that way.

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1: 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We'll be clarified.

0: That's 12 E, this is 23 Woodside Park. For a 60-year-old male, the fall, no feeling.
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dispatch to the Chico Brands Department for a fire alarm supplemental from North Townsville. The truck 41 has a bill for engine 34 responding to PTI Industries, number 2 Peerless Way, for general water flow alarm. Time is 0213.

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0: There's batch intersections on scene. There's no story. 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Arms are activated. No smoke or fire from the inside. This will be instant.
1: Mr. 86, have you on scene command, single story combustible, nothing showing, alarm is activated, investigating 243.

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0: You'll be released to truck 41 and engine 34. We'll hold shaker pad in the sunset.
1: Roger, releasing truck 41 and engine 34, holding shaker pines, units on scene at 250.
0: Did they say if they had a key holder in route?
1: I asked the time of call and they were still trying to contact.
0: Alright, I got a number I'm going to try.
1: Received. I have nothing here on our end.
0: Received. I'll pass on the numbers that I have in an email.
1: Right, much appreciated.

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0: All right, we've successfully reset the alarm. Building secure. We're going to terminate command. I'll leave it to you, please.
2: 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I need to be clearing 312.

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1: With 496 to 10, and that one hang up in the area of 662 Enfield Street. No answer on callback, voicemail not set up. It is a 45-meter radius from the northeast corner of the building.
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0: Houston.
1: Morning. I'm here. 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There's no flight card.
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1: Where?
0: With 486 of 6 at the Golden Nozzle Car Wash, 109 Elm. Caller states there is an older black male in a tank top and black pants going through the trash. Staff tried to yell at him and he threatened them. All parties are still on scene, separated.
1: Coordinates are sharpest. 486 sharpest.

130 here, so I want to point department of the ambulance. 36 Carter Street, first cottage, 41-year-old male, cardiac problems.

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That's non-extraditable, and he's suspended. I'm not sure if you're familiar with him. We had the 6 with him recently at Immobile.

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0: in the end, 1-8. 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

0: dispatch, Mike Boswell.
1: Mike
0: Boswell. Good morning, dispatch, flying on ALS, full 1930 hours.
1: Good morning.

0: hang up in the area of 1655 King Street. Sounded like a pocket dial. I went on call back, GPS only. No one else is through the number.
1: I'll be in service 1338. Good morning.
0: Good morning.

0: Turn those off if you want to hang up. The number comes back to a Peter Walder out of 710 Woodgate Circle.
1: No, 29, I got

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She is conscious, time out 8:40.

0: responding for Madison. 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
1: Great, Steve. 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
0: Just let you know it never came through. 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
1: Copy. I believe I hit only the EMS button by accident. Sorry.
2: The Bank of America, 900 Enfield Street, Plaza 6, for a black male, black tank top, shorts, standing by the back door, yelling and making a scene. Employees feel uncomfortable. I believe it's going to be Hudson Henderson from an earlier call.
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0: 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It's going to be Peter Walter.
1: 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Be checking on a man in a wheelchair on Phoenix Avenue near the Hampton Inn. He's on the side of the road. It looks like he has passed out. Caller no longer in the area. 842.
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0: To check welfare in the area of 20 Phoenix Ave. Check on a man in a wheelchair in Phoenix on the side of the road. Looks like he's passed out. We have medic in route.

0: request you, Thompsonville, to respond to the area of 20 Phoenix Avenue. It's going to be a check welfare on a man in a wheelchair on the side of the road that looks like he's passed out. Caller is no longer in the area. Timeout 843.
1: Squad responding.
0: Squad, is anyone responding?
2: 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He heading over to 1655.

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0: 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The gentleman is awake. PD is checking to see if we're, you guys are still needed.
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Good morning, Engine 4's on the air.

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Police 5 known, trying to get 9 7 7.

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0: 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Timeout 908.
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1: Yeah, thank you, sir.

Yeah, you know, the best, we'll see them all, though. And hopefully, passengers will see that first stop.

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1: Ten four, in route to 190, please, out of Irvine.

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She is currently conscious and alert. Time out 931.

0: cautious.
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Harvest and Linda for a black sedan with mask plates that's been parked there for 2 days. Caller states no one knows who's belonged to. The caller is also anonymous.

0: 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We're transporting to Johnson.
1: Johnson bound 954.

0: request to all EMS units, be advised Mercy Medical will not be able to perform CT scans until 1600. Mercy Medical, no CT scans until 1600.
1: Five, take a 5-3. Left. Looked at a female, came out of the room, she's in line, he's on a real good, he's in a spot.
2: Roger, staff just said that she's probably with Raven, should be a violation, but we'll double check. 5-3 base.
3: What?
2: Do you verify that 20's with a Raven Connors and what are the boxes?
3: It is with Raven Connors, and it's 1, 3, 5, 14, 16, and firearms.
2: Roger, if you could just add both onto the sheet, please.
4: Number 6, cover the 3. 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I'll be stopped on Powder Hill about a half mile south. We're going to get V-Bravo and W-Whiskey 10404, V-W-10404.
2: 5-3, what side of the room is the, what side of the hotel is the room on?
5: It's going to be on the southeast corner.

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0: 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Car 39 responding.
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0: car 38, I'll be on scene. 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See where I'm point command.
1: Make contact, Secretary.

And World Point Command, it does sound like I have an activated sprinkler in one of the rooms. I cannot gain access because the Knox box keys are not working.

0: Roger, 9-6.
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0: We can check in-house for the case number on the file, the file 5. Just confirm that it is stemming from an incident with Ms. Connors.
1: Then by all look, it is for violation of protection order.
0: Okay. 47 from 53. If you want, just pull up to the lobby here, and I'll talk to you.

0: the tree.
1: 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He stopped on South Maple by 190 with Connecticut V Bravo SAM 54391 BS 54391.

0: For the alarm company, no answer for a key holder. They did give us a contact number, although it does not go through anybody.
1: Okay, I'm forcing the door.

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1: Command, how's the fire marshal response?

0: in the area of 91 southbound at the Mass line for a pursuit from Mass State. We're gathering more information.
1: Roger.
2: What's it for?
0: At this time.

0: Fast 8 does have stop sticks set up near the line, and it's Bravo Kilo 00825.
1: Right. And, 47.
0: Match the actual vehicle.
1: Roger.
0: A 2018 Chevy Malibu color black.
2: 7338 is unavailable, 2 hours away. Down to you on the contact list.
3: I guess I'm in today then. Alright, looks like we had a overheated belt on one of the machines in here. I'll take care of it. You put it under control. Hold on a scene.
2: Roger, overheated belt. You're handling as the fire marshal. Under control, holding on a scene. 1031.

0: Delta 5-2, North Thompson, Dillon, next available medic for a hot response to 185 Brainerd Road, 185 Brainerd Road, for an unconscious female. Head out 1032.
1: What was the last known location of it?
2: Before the mass line, they have stop six at mile marker 3.
3: Go ahead. The PD was able to make contact with a key holder. He's in the room from Westfield, probably 40 minutes. Very good. Thank you.
2: I believe she's unconscious and not breathing in bed.

0: Well, Sam, you just confirmed. It sounds like they might have one in custody.
1: We're back.
2: Ten 09 from L 29. Why don't you go take that medical down on Brandon Road?

0: 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The caller does not want to move her to the floor. States her breathing is faint.
1: Describe the breathing as faint.

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1: Brazil en route to the medical.
0: Yeah, I'm saying, did you clear your core assignment to go to that?
1: Yeah, but we'll be headed back after.
0: Disregard. Thank you.
2: 47, you can stand down from the AOPA. They have one in custody.
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0: 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I'll be clear. 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
1: Okay, thank you.

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1: Yeah.

0: L 29 name and DOB to add this sheet. R I S M A L A, first name Lynn, L Y N N, 21768. 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Alien clear.
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96.

0: side of Franklin.
1: 496 is going to be tied up. If you could take the 18 report in the area of Harvest Road and Linda Lane for the black sedan with mask plates, it was parked there for 2 days. Caller states no one knows who it belongs to. Call is anonymous.

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0: you can cancel this by complaining for now.

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1: You want to head out to Sheldon Street at Rosewood for the fluids. I'll put you on that now.
0: Easy, Penny, how are you now?

0: is that, Star 1?
1: Just confirming, ED's requesting non-emergent.
2: That's affirmative. Small amounts of fluids in the roadway. Fender bender.
1: Greetings.

0: Let's ask him, bye-bye.
1: Phoenix Giants gonna fly, it'll be clear now.

Vehicle Fist in the area of 5 and 91. Caller states his 1981 DeLorean broke down, losing its steering.

0: Well, that 36 Windsor Court, the caller's reporting fraud of her phone, bank account, and the 911 system.
1: Right, I'll be stepping out of Corona's right, that'll be first.

0: personally.
1: Take a motor vehicle complaint in progress in the area of Hazard and I-91 for several motorcycle drivers, erratic off, running red lights, last seen headed southbound on Phoenix.

0: مثلا.
1: Phoenix Ave, in front of the pond at the Brooks Brothers, visible from the roadway. Passerby is reporting a female half nude laying on a blanket near a wheelchair.
0: Okay.

0: from Sam Dancer.
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0: kind of funny day. 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
1: All party.
0: Correct.

0: 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I'm out 1317.
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1: 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We're still trying to acquire what state, but it might be Mass.

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0: Able to get an ID back. I am getting two file fives out of Vermont, one for an FTA burglary, as well as arson in the first degree attempt. And the second one is going to be for indecent exposure, as well as an FTA.
1: Are those extraditable?
0: Extraditable. I'm gonna try to run him out of Vermont. I'm not able to get an ID back out of Mass.

0: 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I'll be giving one male courtesy ride to the area of North Main and Main. 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

0: Thanks.
1: Taken that one hang up / a crash alert. More big blast with injury in the area of 17 Arthur Ave. Came in as an iPhone crash alert. GPS into the roadway. Nothing heard on an open line.

0: request to North Thompson, Mexicaville, medic for a hot response to the area of 17 Arthur Avenue, 17 Arthur Avenue. iPhone crash alert, GPS to the roadway in front of that address. Nothing heard. Open line, timeout 1408.
1: Medic 4.
0: Medic 4.

0: ってんのかで。New traffic, you need to put me on a pickup and field square. You're still there?
1: Andrew 41 to dispatch, engine 41 will be out at 17 Arthur Ave. No indication of any accident out here.
2: Briefings on scene, no indication of accident at 1412. Medic 4, fire on scene, no indication of accident. I will see if you can clear.
3: Okay, 4 copies. 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

0: What time are you in service until?
1: Well, you will be AOS until 20:30.
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0: 4:47. Street 4A6 with a male and a female having a verbal. Female says the male's not letting her out of his driveway.
1: No.
0: And the 10.

Advise you received 911 calls from both parties with conflicting statements. One stated that the party will not let him leave, the other stating he will not leave.

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0: about parties. Negative five, prom, valid.
1: Thanks, Michigan. Well, draw two in the race. BS81086 Connecticut. That's BS81086 Connecticut. Second will be Bravo November 73380 Connecticut.

0: top 29 place. So, check complete, 194, and if we can start a medic, code 3 to the south.
1: Roger, I copy code 3. Could I just have a chief complaint for the medics?

0: request to the next available minute for a cold response to the PD, 293 Elm Street, for the evaluation of a 94 not feeling well. 1445.
1: Okay.

0: 496, only 13-4.
1: Well, so you just hit me a trespass for a number of 20. Well, not clear on a case. Just give me that case on, please. Or not case. Tennis.

0: ¿Y cierras?
1: Roger.
0: 20395. Again, that's 20395.
1: Thank you.

0: Paddock 4, we're in the Sally 4.
1: Roger, Paddock 4.
2: We're in the Sally 4.

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District 1 and 1232. We headed with EMS to Johnson with B-94.

0: Medic 4. Go ahead, Medic 4.
1: Medic 4, transporting to Johnson.
0: Roger, Johnson, 1505.

0: I just get the case number for the 6 at Walnut.
1: Number for the 6, 203-903. Again, that's 203-903.
0: Have a nice.

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Go ahead. 911, hang up. It'll be 12 Longview Road, 12 Longview Road. It was a talk dial. Caller stated it was accidental and all is well.

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0: 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I'll have a DMP Phoenix himself. 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

0: Five from triple four.
1: Good.
0: Which cell is Todd in?
1: Yeah, I'm not sure. You'd have to ask L 49 on that in there.
0: Question?

0: 5, you can clear the officer, we're saying.
1: Appreciate it.

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1: 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Parties will be in the backyard.

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0: You check a 911 hang up. Do you guys in the area of 110 Elm Street in between Raising Cane's and Hanoush? 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
1: Okay.

0: Go ahead, medic 4.
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semua saja. Entrance to the mall by Allen, Connecticut. Excuse me, Mass 119 Delta Zulu Oscar. You stopped in front of these parking lot.

dispatch with the evening tone test, 1800. Roger, loud and clear.

0: Right.
1: Seven, six, eight, Charlie, 5, 8.

0: Confirming that was a Mass Reg 768 Charlie 58.
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0: showing that negative file one is showing expired back in 2024 and canceled on a 2009 Nissan Altima sedan color white to a Diana Galan out of East Longmeadow.
1: Shaped by George Washington.

0: just be advised, I should have scrolled down a little bit there. I have a valid and active registration on a 2009 Nissan Altima color white, registered to the same party, Diana Gallen, out of East Long Meadow.
1: Where's your opponent to 72 Shaker Road?

0: 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Roger, clear, returning 1815.
1: Perfect. Have a signal 15 there at 155 Rapier Road. We got Zone 22, Motion Admin Office D317.
2: Roger, I'm up.
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0: 9.
1: Raffi and Tuff.
2: Just be advised, we just got a call from the alarm company. They received additional alarms for the admin in Vestville.
1: Right, just a slight delay.

0: 5. And S-45, if you could start for a 5 in progress in the area of Troy Lane and Willard Drive. Troy Lane and Willard Drive. It'll be 84 Willard will be the address. Our caller has walked away from there following a verbal domestic. We're trying to get more information now.
1: Roger.

0: EMS 4. EMS 4. Good evening. I'll be in service flight 2 till 0030.
1: Roger, in service till 0030 and flight 2.

advice, we'll be starting a medic that way to stage the callers complaining of bite wounds, believed to be from the other party.

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1: Go ahead, sir.
0: Code 3.
1: Received.
2: A3, you can assign it to me.

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1: All right, thank you.
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0: available medic. Respond. 293 Elm Street, Enfield Police Department booking. This is going to be for eval of R94, 1830.
1: Mike 5.
0: Okay, 1830.

0: from Medic 5. 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

one named Edward Herzog. 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

0: in the area of Enfield Square. You can meet Mom in a red Dodge Caravan in front of the Target entrance. It's in regards to Mr. Henderson Hudson, currently in a rage. Description on the sheet, more details.
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0: 10-09 from 10-05. 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
1: A black Wagoneer. He has the keys. 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And 493, I copied your arrival. I added the party to the sheet. Our last contact was a trespass this morning at the Golden Nozzle Car Wash.
0: Again, please, sorry.

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1: 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Right, 109 to base. Can I have the time that this call came over?
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1: Thank you.

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to file one showing valid on a 2012 Nissan Murano color white SUV to a Rodette Charlotte Santiago Delgado on a

493 from Tampa. Just realized you guys want to check welfare. If that party Hudson is out there, you just notify him he is trespassed from Ocean State Job Lot.

0: 4903.
1: Go ahead, sir.
0: Violation was Raffian Post, and it'll be Raffian Farmstead Circle with Connecticut Bravo Papa 65291.